Thank you. This song is dedicated to my lover, who's here tonight, who I love very much. And this song is all about sharing. It goes like this.

This is the only time in the show that I, can I have some water, please? I get to talk to you. Even though I can't see you all, I know a lot of y'all out there, child. Y'all are my friends. I can't see you all, but who's over here I know? Shine the light over here on these folks, right? See if there's anybody I know over here. Shine the light on the folks, honey. I want to see if there's any of my friends over here, child. They can see me. I want to see them. The lights, dear. Somebody, I know there's 3 or 4 or 5 of y'all up there. One of you can shine the spotlight on this side of the room, can't you? Thank you so very much.

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0: Attention, Merafong parents, gogos, and granddads. Is your little one between 0 to 6 years old? Then this one is for you. Merafong 360 Radio presents the Cute Kitty Contest 2026, organized by Merafong 360 Radio. We're looking for the cutest faces in Merafong and beyond. Grandchildren are welcome too. Amazing prizes are up for grabs. First place wins 3,500 Rand cash plus a certificate. Second place gets 1,500 Rand. Third place takes home 500 Rand. And everyone from fourth place gets a participation certificate. Registration is open now, started Wednesday, 15 July, and closes Wednesday, 5th August 2026. To enter, send us 1. A recent photo of your child. 2. Their full name, age and nationality, and which area do you live in. 3. And your completed registration form. Request the form via email or WhatsApp. Submit to merafong360radio@gmail.com or WhatsApp 081-451-8586. We're open Monday to Friday, 9 a.m. to 5 p.m. Rules are simple. One photo per child, JPEG format, recent pictures only. 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Don't miss out. 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
1: local global connection in now and Mike on the Easy Breezy Breakfast Show. I'm a naughty, I wanna sip it, so some toku mo song a compiano. Station is a haro some mamoratua me rafong 360 radio. Yeah, no, we are live. 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
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are progressive, motlamong are skare extremely well fela, there is progress in things. Yeah, you know, we are doing well on just we are doing well, yeah, ebile we are not just selling plastic anymore. We are focused on education, we are focused on representation and sustainability and tech as well. Yeah, I know. I can already read the toy, get the plastic. Yeah, I know. We are beyond selling toys, we are on technology at the toys. Yeah, we are on technology at the toys. Things that you know, the progressive the sectors, you know, the toy business, they are doing well in South Africa. Educational and STEM toys. Di aga skill a se di toy se fela se leng gore ke tsa boitumediso. Yeah, no, di aga skill, load shedding le screen time worries, di fela se leng gore ke tsone tse tlisang dio tse mo leng gore re bone gore no, a kere gane load shedding ene le teng no le yanong ga load 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Let's do this. If we can't do this, let's do this and this and that. 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
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crying for help. 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Brainy Zoo, Kitty Local Distributors, STEM Kits, The Toy Kingdom, Lady Toy R Us are expanding their land to play aisles. The local startups, let's say, they are making the Afrikaans toys. They are making Afrikaans learning toys. Mreti wa kano harke amrata. Yeah, no. Wabona re kwa diri. Yeah, no. How ready to fano fata? 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Yeah, kona le toy mene kore ibua si tuana iruta motuka si tuana. Yeah. 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A 1,000 or 100. Yeah. 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Abon? Yeah. Yeah no. 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
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They are doing handmade toys with diverse skin tones. They have been doing huge export. Yeah. 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Yeah, I know. 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Yeah, no. Get setting to di lo tselo gore motho ga o reditse o ka re no waitse why mari ke sa dirisana ga ona le capital. I mean, why not? I mean, think. Why not? Think. 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Yeah, yano, yeah. That would be awesome. 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Yeah, otawa bota dediking yo. Ke Noko Mashaba, kare ke mang otawa mont. Yeah, no. They are very progressive, right? So we are leading start sustainable wooden eco toys as well. The kids are the middle class, the rich kids. Yeah, no, the parents they avoid the plasticky, babatla durable, non-toxic. Sometimes the plasticky can be toxic,
kantla di materials tse leng gore di a dirisiwa ko teng ko yanong tse leng gore what's selling it's FSC wood toys, plastic free packaging, le di toys made from recycled material. They are doing well on that sector. It's Green Toys SA, Natural Pot, Wooden Montessori Toys made locally. The Woolworths pushing for their Wool Collection. It's a Wooden Collection. Yeah, get the Wooden Toys range. Yeah. Lady Marcus Makers Valley but they craft on, there are crafters on Take a Lot selling eco toys as well. Yeah, I want ke ona kang yo mretsi ke tlo la fana fa ka ntlana ko na kwame na ko ha sala mo le tlhakoreng la me ke tlompa nako tata ano ha ke batle ore renne le mathata nna le wena ka nako ya ke patle 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
1: Attention, Merafong parents, gogos, and granddads. Is your little one between 0 to 6 years old? Then this one is for you. Merafong 360 Radio presents the Cute Kitty Contest 2026, organized by Merafong 360 Radio. We're looking for the cutest faces in Merafong and beyond. Grandchildren are welcome too. Amazing prizes are up for grabs. First place wins 3,500 Rand cash plus a certificate. Second place gets 1,500 Rand. Third place takes home 500 Rand. And everyone from fourth place gets a participation certificate. Registration is open now, started Wednesday, 15 July, and closes Wednesday, 5th August 2026. To enter, send us 1. A recent photo of your child, 2. Their full name, age and nationality, and which area do you live in, 3. And your completed registration form. 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We're open Monday to Friday, 9 a.m. to 5 p.m. Rules are simple. One photo per child, JPEG format, recent pictures only. 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Voter's decision is final. Don't miss out. Snap it, submit it. Let Merafong crown your little star. 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Also catch us on all social networks. Cute Kitty Contest 2026.

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Keep up the good work. I value the information you share with us through the airwaves. Thank you Mr. Gomezulu. 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Yeah. 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Yeah. 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
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I'm not going in less than 1 minute. I'll be going to medicine. I'm going to go to the medicine. I'm going to go to the medicine. I'm going to go to the medicine. I'm going to go to the medicine. I'm going to go to the medicine. I'm going to go to the medicine. I'm going to go to Retsua station Samantasa Merafon 360 radio ya skala bala gore re gasa go tswa go di publishing tsa gasa tsa re otlulugile ya ra kobeg re otlulugile go tswa go di publishing tsa gasa 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
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Yeah. Ke Merafong City station sa gago sa Merafong City in Merafong 360 radio. That's why ba re bitsa Merafong 360 radio. Yeah. 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
1: Attention, Marathon parents, gogos, and granddads. Is your little one between 0 to 6 years old? 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We're looking for the cutest faces in Marathon and beyond. Grandchildren are welcome too. Amazing prizes are up for grabs. First place wins 3,500 Rand cash plus a certificate. 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Third place takes home 500 Rand. And everyone from fourth place gets a participation certificate. Registration is open now, started Wednesday, 15 July, and closes Wednesday, 5th August 2026. To enter, send us 1. A recent photo of your child. 2. 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We're open Monday to Friday, 9 a.m. to 5 p.m. Rules are simple. One photo per child, JPEG format, recent pictures only. 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Voter's decision is final. Don't miss out. Snap it, submit it, let Marathon crown your little star. 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
6: 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One mic is up and the easy breezy breakfast is on. Traffic, weather, and all the news you need before you leave the house. Good morning from Carletonville to Kutsong. It's a.m. and one mic got your traffic report, weather update, and motivation to start your day right.
7: It's your birthday. 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One Mic is celebrating you this morning on the Easy Breezy Breakfast. 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
8: 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Because One Mic is not talking at you, we are talking with you. 6 a.m. to 9 a.m. on Marafong 360 Radio. Chemistry? We got it. Music? We got it. You? We need you. Join the Easy Breezy family with One Mic every morning. The day starts better with us. The Easy Breezy Breakfast with One Mic, where Marafong wakes up together, 6 a.m. to 9 a.m.

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0: 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There are bouncers, there are managers. Someone has been beaten to death in a pub. 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And the delays as well in court. 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What outcome do you think would send the right message? 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You know, what other suspects had kuka hote gona le charges e leng gore the suspect e leng gore the charge was withdrawn, was it right? 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It's 3 years. What impact does that have on the victim's family and the community as well? 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

Ούτρο Ελέτσε με Ραφό. Good morning, one of my bestie. Good morning, one of my matey. I hope all is well with you. Happy, happy Blue Monday. I hope my amazing thing, my matey, come at Jakey. You have prepared everything when it comes to children going to school. I get my bestie. And Lilo Nalin, they prepare a lot. I'm going to say, I'm going to say, Wedela Kokosi, Carltonville, Kutsong. Thank you so much for tuning in, Momirafon 360 Radio. It is indeed your precise, a local global connection. Unso Dutin, another lovely, the amazing Sinteke, bringing you nothing but the best Blue Monday ever. My medi mo ma betsin teng so tseba gore Cynthia K doesn't really entertain Blue Monday, but because of each job's body, no matter the circumstance, we have to deliver. Get my medi. Exactly. The time right now is 13 minutes after the hour 9 on the 27th of July. We are still in it by the grace of God. And mo ma betsin teng, better make sure you are, you know what, tucked in. Hello, Rukalaping. As you are, you know, we're going to be enjoying this day of our Blue Monday. Get my bestie, because we are bringing you nothing but the best. Remember, on our first round of the show, we gave you, you know what, our first round of the show's topic, which is our Mirafon 360 Health Day topic. So better make sure you do not miss out on that one. I get my bestie. Exactly. And then on the second round of the show as well, that is where we have another awesome topic that I believe you're going to enjoy. So better make sure you are sitting right there and you're not moving away from that hot seat wherever you're listening from. My bestie, so tune in and better make sure you are there with me at the official encounter from Monday up until Friday. Get my bestie. Exactly. So that you unwind a little bit. Because Blue Monday is just not my favorite, but I'm adjusting. So far, the fighting temptations. Get my bestie. Exactly. When I'm my bestie, stay tuned and please do enjoy. Ari, he still allows me. Stay tuned and please do enjoy, bestie, till we come back for more.

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listening from, I want to say to you, welcome to Marathon 360 Radio, your precise and local global connection. You are chilling with me, the lovely, the amazing Cynthia K at The Official Encounter, bringing you nothing but the best Blue Monday ever. Mamedi House Okeno saying, Hakajeno Watsibaru, we started at 9 a.m. on the dot more, The Official Encounter, from Monday up until Friday. You always are chilling with me, the lovely, the amazing Cynthia K. Get my bestie. Exactly, when I'm Mamedi. So, Kilakaro on our Twitter, we are at Marathon 360 Radio, and on Instagram, we are at Marathon 360 Radio. On Facebook as well, we are at Marathon 360 Radio. If you want to like, share, and comment, that is where you will find us right there, which is not a problem at all. On our topics, on our conversations right there, the more we all come to share on our beautiful topics right there, the more the merrier. Get my bestie. Come all, Mamedi, you are all allowed. Anyway, without wasting any time any further, the time right now is 9:43 on the 27th of July. I get my bestie. Exactly. Mamedi, Rekoho puts ahead a little bit of our vision right there. Our vision is to be the most innovative radio to connect people with opportunities, and our mission is to inform, educate, and entertain you. I'm still saying happy, happy Blue Monday. And what's about Horari Kenaheka Blue Monday, Mamedi? It is our Marathon 360 Health Day. That is why Kubuletska Pina Monati, Pina ya Kiki Palmer, but a man in the mirror. Hanso Mamedi, Heo Dutsi Modutin Teng, or Olemse. Just start with that song. I get my bestie. You know what it says? I'm looking on the man in the mirror. I get my bestie. I'm starting with you, and I'm saying you should be the one that changes first. So I had to translate it in that way so that we can all understand it better. I get my bestie. Exactly where I'm at. So now, without wasting any time any further, let's start with our topic for the second for the first round of the show, and then we do also have the topic for the second round of the show as well. I get my bestie. Exactly. So what's up, hey, come Monday, my Mariki, our Marathon 360 Health Day. I get my bestie. So now our topic goes like this: how does stress affect your health? The reason why we give you a Marathon 360 Health Day is to make sure, no matter the circumstance, wherever you're listening from, you do take good care of yourself. I get my bestie. Exactly. When I'm a Mariki. So I want us to dive into it a little bit deeper, right there. Kiruko, when I'm a bestie, stress touches everything. Kabo pilo baha. When it comes to your body, when it comes to your choices as well. I get my bestie. Exactly. So now, you can imagine if you are struggling with, an illness of some sort, I get my best. And then you are bombarded by stress and everything that has to do with your life challenges. I get it right there. Exactly, my mate. So I want to talk to about your body first. I get want to go high. Exactly. When you are stressed, your body stays in fight mode. I get my bestie. Exactly when I'm my mate. And then your sleep becomes affected. I get my bestie. You are tossing and turning all night. And then you sleep, my madam. You're sleeping too much but still tired at the very same time. Again, you are sleeping too much and you feel fatigued at the very same time. You wonder why. Exactly. So your stomach as well, you've got your heartburn, your appetite changes now, and then you're eating too much for nothing at all. I get my bestie. You're eating too much or nothing at all at some point. More situation when it comes to your health, right? I get my bestie. So better make sure no matter the circumstance, you take good care of yourself when I go high, because your health comes first. Let's talk about your head and body as well. Your headaches, I get my bestie, then your tense shoulders as well. Getting sick more often even. I get one go high. Exactly. So mama no matter the circumstance. Now your energy deteriorates at some point. You're feeling drained even after rest. I get one go high. So no matter the circumstance, when it comes to your health, take good care of yourself. Again, that is why I started earlier on and I said, how does stress affect your health? Right, when it comes to your body, it affects your sleep, it affects your stomach as well, it affects your head and your body. I get my bestie. Exactly. Headache, intense shoulders as well, and then getting sick more often. So better make sure you take care of yourself. Even your energy, I get, you're feeling drained even after rest. So now let's talk on your mind as well. I get my bestie. Exactly. On your mind, you're feeling irritable, you're feeling anxious, you're feeling overwhelmed, you're feeling numb at some point. Again, wanna go high. Exactly. So you lose your focus a little bit here and there. You can't concentrate, right? You're forgetting things, you're making rash decisions as well. I get my bestie. Exactly. So motivation right there. Mamela, I don't even care anymore. Feeling, you know what?

you are going through at that particular moment. Get my bestie, exactly when I'm a medi. So better make sure no matter the circumstance, you take good care of yourself right there. So I want to say to my medi, when you feel stress, when you feel, these headaches and your stomach, your stomach is not feeling well at some point, and then you ask yourself all of these things, what is making me unhealthy, my bestie? And then if it's that stress, mamela, control your stress habits, especially when it comes to the kind of food that you eat. Come on, you are scrolling on your phone, you're not doing anything productive to change that situation. I get my bestie, or go out to unwind a little bit right there, get my bestie. Exactly. So my man, we put on, what is that thing that can help me just to, you know what, to just calm down a little bit when it comes to how I deal with my stresses. I get one of exactly when I'm my bestie. So there is why, no matter the circumstances, you know what, pick yourself up each and every single time, calm yourself down no matter the circumstances. I get my bestie, exactly. And then ignore the rest, because the stressing out, when you are stressing out too much, my bestie, is not going to be a solution to your health at that particular moment. I'm not saying that people shouldn't stress. We've got all our stresses, I get. But when you're dealing with an illness, especially when you know your health is, you know what, has a problem of deteriorating, the next minute you've got a full weight, and the next minute your weight is, you know what, lower than average. So, wait, or no, you know what, this is where now I need to deal with my stresses and let them be in control no matter the circumstance. I get my bestie. Exactly. So, I wanna allow you to do one background noise. Let's say, for an example, your kind of music, or will mamela music, so that it calms you down. I get my bestie, exactly. And then you write, even maybe you write something down that motivates you for the day. Or what did I do differently today so that you are motivated even for that day? I get my bestie, exactly. When I wanna go, and one thing that I want to do, check your decisions when I go high. I get my best, because your decisions will motivate you to be the best you could ever be, so that your stresses go down and your choices, control your choices each and every single time. I get, so to unwind a little bit, to do lunch on a mate, my bestie. Do lunch on a mate, I get my bestie, exactly. And spend your money in the things that are important, that will elevate you to be the best authentic self that you can ever be. And if you must, you can isolate as well. I get my bestie, and let nobody decide for you. But you know what? The more your circle gets better, the more things get better for you, Mobopilumba. Even your health, you bali peace of mind, how stress you too much. You get my bestie, exactly, mamedi. That is why kilekare, how does stress affect your health? So better make sure no matter the circumstance, you protect, you know what, your everything when it comes to your body and your choices, the choices that you make, Mobopilumba, how, and you make the right choices so that you can be the best that you can ever be. I get my bestie, and avoid the insomnia and total go fair, mamedi. Thank you so much. Topic monati when I'm a midi topic here, our Blue Monday. So what's about Blue Monday? Ya how luna house or luri umutoluri, you know what, you're healthy in a loba, you know what, different, maybe difficult situations, it deteriorates. I get my mate. Obolori, you surround yourself with people who are very supportive, people who would be there for you, people who will motivate you, people who will show you love. I get my bestie, exactly. When I'm a midi, I love you for you, and thank you for choosing you. I get my bestie, exactly. Thank you for choosing you. We choose ourselves each and every single time. Got the Blue Monday from now on. I get my bestie. When I choose the Uri today, I choose myself no matter the circumstance. Anyway, without wasting any time any further, my bestie, let us dive into the topic for the second round of this show. It is indeed an amazing and lovely topic right there, and I believe you're going to enjoy it a lot. Why is it important for us to encourage one another? I thought about that topic and I said, okay, this one is perfect for what? For a Blue Monday. Get my bestie, exactly, when I'm mamedi. So I want to dive in it a little bit deeper right there. Go when I'm mamedi. Encouraging one another is very beautiful. Now, because of Vunardula, but mama gationing at some point, right? And then we have that thing of not wanting to encourage one another. You know what? People are prospering. People are, you know what, are raising the bar of changing their lives to another level. I get my bestie, exactly. So we look when I have another try it's a jalo mu encourage la bona motho le re odulas a ihlo komete a le right mu encourage. You know, you are doing good, especially people who bounce back from a lot of things. I get my bestie, exactly. When I bona motho a bounce back from a lot of things, instead of encouraging them, or you know what, okay, life at some point knocked you down, mo people ba ha mari, it's important for you to remember, or it's important to bounce back. I get my bestie, and you encourage such a person when I go high.
encourage such a person. So now I want us to dive into it a little bit deeper, right? Then I'm checking at my time. I get my bestie. Exactly. Mamela, hey, sometimes life gets heavy. I get my bestie for every

Everyone out there, Mamela, and then when you're out of control, when you're tired, when you're doubting yourself at some point, one word from the right person can shift everything. So I change the way we think and the mindset. Get my bestie. Exactly when I'm a mate. You see the next person doing, you know what, amazing things. You see the next person, you know what, changing their lives and transforming here and there. Encourage people who you wanna get one or change, big up to you are doing something nice. Or was I more change, not because of maybe people are perfect, but you know what, a person is trying. Then when at the end of the day you want to judge, I get my bestie, exactly when I'm a maid, you want to judge people so that people feel inferior about themselves, and that is not right at all. So nobody has the right to judge anybody. So now one word from the right person. Be the right person. Choose yourself to be the right person to be able to encourage other people out there. I get my bestie. Exactly. You know what? I saw the 2026 class of the academy class that of 2026 that we actually hosted when we did the interviews. I get my bestie. Mamela, people are here and they decided, Khurubona Cynthia K, we want to do this thing. We want to showcase our talents. You know what? Speaking to people is changing lives and is changing even the mindset. I get my best, and it's even educating. So that is why they are here also to learn Lebone as well. So that is why at the end of the day, encourage people when they want to change their lives for the better. Wherever you go, I get my mate, even in the environment, so do la unumotone, like for an example, li cheesy you are from the weekend, you go to church as well, you encourage one another, how utlo mungari, you know what, abore ka, you celebrate that person. I get my bestie, exactly when I'm a mate. So now, I wanna dive into it a little bit deeper right there. Let me tell you something, encouragement reminds you, right, you are not alone. Wanna go high? It reminds you that you are not alone. It reminds you that you are not crazy, and you can keep going no matter the circumstance, because circumstances are a lot. Mobo pilombaro na get my bestie, and circumstances come, but circumstances will go eventually, right? Or will end, eventually end at some point, right? So now, my bestie. Sometimes you say, you know what? I can't do this. And then worry. Let me try again. Hold on, my bestie. Exactly. Matatia jola ating on everybody's life. I get my bestie. How na mutota bang ari? Yeah, no pity rufita anybody else. Mamela, but it's what makes you go from diapers to people who, you know what, who beg each other. Like for an example, we're expecting, you know what, a foreigners to move outside of our country at some point, right? As we want them to move outside of our country, let us learn to back up one another. Right? How mungatlokala business mubukasing yaruna beremu support. Let's say for an example, utaba buti the very same business elor batwa konte by buti for an example. Hi buti muto, let us go there and buy and support from that person. Skabera haribona or maybe this business iranwaki a certain person, then berifila or why this one? Why do they feel they are the ones that are deserving? Everybody is deserving. It does not matter who runs it, but if ever king mutom location, aremu supporting. I get my bestie. Exactly when I'm a maid. So let us beg one another. Mamela, I get my best. Kirata hore every time I give one, I love who loves you. I get my bestie. Exactly. And the bigger corona, back who begs you. And the bigger encourage the one who encourages you. Right? Mar mama kasing aruna. Lar chola batuba elung ori. They do not want to encourage others. Par kilekare, it starts with you, with me and you, to encourage one another to change the situation. Right? And then when we do that, we are also implanting, we are planting a, you know what, a very beautiful seed when it comes to our children and our children's children as well. Like my bestie. Exactly. Utabar hadutul chomia hai, for an example, koskolum, and they see hori their friend is more brilliant than them. They would not even want to suppress them, but they would want to motivate them and encourage them to say, you are doing great, you must carry on with what you are doing. I get my bestie. And then learn as well from that person as well. Not teach children to be jealous when they are seeing another child being better or doing great. That is where witchcraft will actually even intervene. But Baba Matelako witchcrafting, and that is, you know what, an evil spirit that controls a lot of people. But anyway,
Let us actually dive into it a little bit deeper right there, my bestie. I'm not dwelling on that. I get my bestie. Mamela, you start making decisions for yourself when, as a person, right? It builds your control back as a person. I get my bestie. Exactly. When you're feeling powerless, Mamela, someone believing in you helps you believe in yourself when you start making, and you will start making decisions for yourself. Right, exactly. So, Monica Sincerona, let us learn to say, "Hi, buddy. Oh, my goodness, you are doing great. Big up to you. You are doing great. You know what? I pray that may God add more on that." Hey, my people will not even want to say such words because I feel like, if this person would be great, and we are doomed. And there's nothing like that. Everybody deserves better things. Everybody deserves everything good coming their way. I get my bestie. Exactly, when I'm a mate. Mamela, it strengthens community. Right? Encourage people, encourage others. Right? Hurt people, hurt others. So when I you want to take out your angers on other people, everybody would feel about toko, like ultimately, like at the end of the day. I get my bestie. Everybody has got their own share of their life, of their fair share of you know what, the trauma and the experiences that comes with it. I get my bestie, mobo pilumba everybody. So I'm trying to say, encourage people, encourage others. So when you start healing from yourself, you know what, and worry with thinking, let me not hurt people. Let me try and do better by people. And then encourage myself to do better so that I treat everybody that is around me better. When you do that, you are going to even teach your children to be able to be responsible, to treat each other better, even in the household, even at school. I get my bestie. Exactly. That is why I can hurt people, hurt one another. But what will you end up about with Sabana Babana Bosloko? I get my bestie. Hey, so that is why we need to pray. I'm not perfect. Yes, I know. When I need to go for therapy, I must go so that I'm able to heal. I get my bestie. If I need to do something, Lord, please show me the way so that I'm able to what to transform and be the best authentic self I can ever be. I get my mate. Exactly. So when I put over, which cycle do you want in your life as a person? I get my bestie. In your home, in your groups of chats, talk about something that is tangible, something that will build your future. I get my bestie. You know what? That is just a roller coaster ride in Jay by its own. Focus on things that will build you to be the best authentic self that you can ever be. And forget about people. You meet the better ones in the front. I get my bestie. Exactly, when I'm a mate. It changes your outcome as well. I get my best. Your life outcome. Let's say, for an example, you've got a job interview. You might get that job because when you decided to work on that interview, to put something that is tangible on the table, to work on your speech as well. I get my bestie. Exactly. For an example, if you wanted to open that business that you said you wanted to open, start from scratch and forget about the negative stuff and what people have to say about you, but start building that foundation. Because I said to you, is the year of divine transformation. You don't build in the year 2026, forget about it. I get my bestie. Exactly, when I'm mermaid. So mamela, even in your relationships, I get my bestie, you change the mindset, you do things better. Right, exactly. You encourage your partner to do better. How about your partner is lacking here and there? You do not even want to suppress them or to even fight with them or to even call them names. I get my bestie. Exactly. What do? You encourage your partner to do better. Some people would have changed, but partners are not encouraging one another to do better. But you can do better than that. I get my bestie. Exactly. Instead, if I can do better. Lena, meaning you can do better. It's just a tit for a tat. In relationships, there's no tit for a tat. I get my bestie. Exactly. In relationships, if the other one is what is out of control, the other one controls the other one. They encourage the other one to do better. Or if you love me, you have to do better. And if you cannot, then I get my bestie. Exactly. Straight on point with going back and forth. I get my mate. All of that is unnecessary. Mamela, my bestie. Ki batla hore ke re ko wena, I see you. You've got this one. Ako gaya. Ke re my bestie. Exactly. You can be the difference that you want to see in yourself when as a person.
Right? Exactly. So choose between quitting and pushing. So if you want to quit, then the ball is in your court. But if you want to push, push to be the best authentic self you can ever be. I get my bestie. Encourage other people. Be encouraged, Luena, as well. When you see other people are doing good, clap hands for them and thank God. At least I still need to have hope or one day you will come through for me, Luena, as well. I get my bestie. Exactly. So that has to encourage you. Even if you feel discouraged, I don't feel like carrying on today. Because they will wake up in the morning and feel like that automatically. I get my bestie. Exactly. When you've started with prayer, I'm telling you, there is no way you will feel like that. You will wake up in the morning, and first thing that you wake up in the morning, you will say, Ntate Modimo ke a leboha hore le nna ke tsohile ke kgona hore ke ya mosebetsing ke ilo sebeletsa bana ba ka. And o ntso protectile le hore ke ile mosebetsing ka be ka gutla le bana ba ile sekolong ba be ba gutla re lebohela seo fela. I get my bestie, and I know that whatever that I need with my household, because of we are in alignment with you, we shall be provided for because we believe in you. I get my bestie. Exactly. And you encourage yourself, Luena, as well, so that you are empowered, so that you come back on track, so that you become the best authentic self that you can ever be. I get, because if you do not practice that, nobody is coming to encourage you. Right? So start with yourself. Let it be that charity begins at home first before anything else. With yourself, within yourself. I get my bestie. Exactly. So Mamedi, that is why Kirkwana Mo Mamedin Ting Emirafon 360 Radio does really care about you. So let us be a community that encourages one another, because we are planting a seed in the year 2026. I get my bestie. Exactly. So you know what? Let us actually not look down on other people. Looking down on other people is not the right thing to do. I get my bestie. Exactly. Let us encourage them. You know what? Let us make sure we do not put pressure on people, especially people in their flaws. Don't put pressure on people. Marabo na rumutuna uma undi onalidi flaws telling at I get my bestie. How much judge mar instead you encourage them to do better. When you are the most innocent person, you would want to judge this person so that they feel more inferior about themselves. No, nobody has to judge, you know what, the next person. You know, I remember there was this verse that says, if you are that person who is innocent, I get my bestie, you can throw the first stone. But if you know that you're not innocent, then don't judge other people, but instead encourage other people to do better as well. Like my bestie, then I'm telling you, le mo ma kesheneng ha re sheba di crime di tlo di tlabe di decrease nyana mo mona ngone lo re ke le pantsola nyana bo sa bo sa mo bua le no ra mara ntana you can do better ngone go hai. Hey, ho ya skolong is the best choice pele before anything else. Ha etsa so wa o kore how you don't judge but you encourage. I get my bestie. Thank you so much when I'm a mate. So I know that you know what we all need encouragement at the end of this, at the end of the day. I get my bestie. But I'm saying go and I'm a medium mamedzin thing with encouragement. We start taking control back in when it comes to our lives and everything that has to do with yourself individually as a person. I get my bestie. Thank you so much. Ke topic ya monate wena mamedi. Ke topic ke tsebang hore when you are listening to it on our Blue Monday, you're going to unwind a little bit. I get my bestie. You can find us on our Facebook page if you want to like, share, and comment on your own perspective right there. It is not a problem at all. Listen to Kianza Dutse heka Blue Monday as I feel right because of the flu. Jwale e hlasetse. What's my kidi washing he mamedi? Yeah, during the week, kore even ka the weekend to tabo make sure you want to prepare for the children to go to school bali neat, bali lovely, bali relevant. I get my bestie. Thank you so much. We play you our songs with one heart, one love, and one spirit on our local hour right there. How about us in take care of Palepina Monati? You are allowed to send it right there, and now we'll play it for you with no hesitations at all. I got my bestie. That is why Kubuletska Pina Monati, Pinaya Kiki Palmer, Ari, in that man in the mirror. I get my bestie. Exactly when I'm a made. I hope you enjoyed that beautiful opening right there. Kitokalaka Pina Monati. Kapinaya Tyler Perry, Ara Father, can you hear me? Father, can you hear me? The time right now is 7 minutes after the hour 10. It is your lovely, amazing Cynthia K bringing you nothing but the best, exhausting Blue Monday ever. Thank you so much, friend. I'm my bestie. I love you, I love you, I love you. And please do enjoy till we come back for more. Happy Blue Monday.

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1: 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Is your little one between 0 to 6 years old? 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We're looking for the cutest faces in Marafong and beyond. 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
1: Welcome back, my bestie. Welcome back, when I'm Mamedi. Happy Blue Monday. I hope wherever you're listening from, all is well with you. You are still chilling with me, the lovely, the amazing Cynthia K, bringing you nothing but the best Blue Monday ever. Kurili Blue Monday, it's a tem Mamedi. Unzo hatete, kamo turekis ke flu ke di washine ka mo ke di kereke kore like it's a lot. I'm sure mo mametseng ding ne, my bestie. Anyway, how so bata ho le jwa mamedi, better make sure hore the most important part of it all is for you to be tucked in, o be warm, o be lovely, le mosebetsing bo kentse jacket ke o tla ra so chesa he o tswa before the lunch go outside to the corridors, then you are able to take off the jacket or o kreye heating yana ya kontle, mara indoors wa bata ke, my bestie. Thank you so much, when I'm my bestie. The time right now is 19 minutes after the hour 10. We are still at it and holding it down and bringing you nothing but the best Official Encounter ever. Erko fia pina monate wena ma besto fa dipina tse pedinyana ke ha ke qata fa dipina tsena. A little bit later on, we're gonna come back and enjoy our topic for the second round of the show. But of a three-way phone call by R. Kelly, that is the first one I believe you're going to enjoy, and then Gladys Knight, I Don't Want to Know. Stay tuned and please do enjoy, bestie, till we come back for more.

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4: Welcome back, my bestie. Welcome back. And that is a very beautiful song by Kay Crankling, Are Lean On Me. I hope you are leaning on someone on this beautiful, you know what, Blue Monday. Get on, my bestie. Exactly. Let us lean on one another. Let us make sure as we lean on one another, no matter the circumstances, we back each other. Get on, my bestie. Exactly. When I'm mamedi. That is why on the second round of the show, Kileko of a topic, I'm nati. Why is it important for us to encourage one another? Get on, my bestie. Let us be part of we are, you know what, changing the concept of how we encourage one another. Get my bestie, exactly, because we're not about to Bye kids are about encourage. I can't they're just you know what not even encouraging you but demotivating you. I get my bestie exactly when I'm my best. Uto remote hi lor you are doing something good, mobile pilumba how about hi we taking in tenya na yang obana then wabana patio yao nini fata something emot ayeta. And it shows runa as people will never get to a point mulungori rany we grow. I get my bestie when it comes to encouraging one another. When it comes to looking at the next person and seeing them grow, like for an example, let's go to the example. Like, my bestie, Motswadi wa hao ka tlong ha ile re highly encourage, right? What's gonna happen to the household? I can little bana ba leng re ya demotivated, little bana ba leng re ya taking advices from outside, little you know, but ba leng re nje. When it comes to being motivated within the household, you don't know about it, and it's not gonna come to a point whereby you talk about it. I get my bestie, and then that gives you ignorance as well. Mo leng re le bana ba how when they fall short on their mistakes as well, it's going to be hard for you to encourage them to do better, because when you decided to let them not believe in themselves even worse. I get my bestie exactly when I'm a mate. So that is why it's important for us to encourage one another, no matter the circumstance. Encouraging one another is the most beautiful thing ever. But only if you're a person that has decided for it. It's the year 2026. I'm deciding to transform the way I think and the way I do things. I get my bestie exactly. Mamela he. Kibata hori. Why is it important for us to encourage one another? Because my bestie, life gets heavy for everybody. Mopila boba heavy. So when I do to mopila mut. Sometimes even you just telling the next person, man, you know what, I want you to be encouraged today. And then I want you to take that courage today and do better and see uruka yetsa inga bophelo ba hao o change bophelo ba hao. Ke re my bestie, utla motho a o blela ka ditoro tsa hae hore tsene ke batletsa so ke batletsa so. But by you encouraging them, even a solution sometimes can even come from you. Maybe one of they never even thought of that solution. So encourage the next person, my bestie. I get my mate, exactly, especially Chomi, or you guys are lovers, or you guys are family members, or you guys just know each other and you are just, you know what, so tight like that. I get my bestie exactly. Maybe you just happen to know each other like that. Mamela hey my bestie. Sometimes you're out of control when you are tired. I get my bestie exactly when things are just all over the place. Oro tlakansa ka mo go tlakane o betcha elilona high betche. I get my bestie, and then you start doubting yourself at that particular moment. Or how we put the dipotso re out tate modimo gante, why is this going on mo bophelong ba ka? Get my bestie exactly. No matter one word from the next person can change everything, right? Can shift your mindset for a particular day. I get my bestie. Ke mo tlo bona batho ba bangata ba setse ba pick up di socks tsa bone. Motho are, you know what? Let me go find a job somewhere. Let me go for an interview. Let me do this. Let me do that. Ere ke ya kwa Megafon 360 Radio ke lo bona gore ke lo volunteer yang. I get my bestie. Exactly, my mate. So that you are doing something. Ke kare is the year 2026. You'll be the one that decides to transform their lives. I get my bestie. We're not going to choose for you. We're not going to judge you. We're not going to force you. It is what it is. The ball is in your court when I'm my bestie. It is in the year 2026. 2026. I get my bestie exactly when I'm my mate. My mate, now I want to say, my bestie, right? Encouragement reminds you as a person you are not alone and you are not crazy, right? Because sometimes you think, maybe I'm crazy for wanting to dream big. Maybe I'm crazy for wanting to do what I said I want to do. Maybe I'm just so crazy by thinking I can run that business. No. It's just the paranoia of self-doubt from the trauma of your past experience. So let that go, man. I get my bestie. Exactly. Let that go with my bestie. Mamela here, my bestie. You are not alone and you're not crazy. And then you can keep going as long as you want to, as long as when you are determined to keep going. As long as when you keep in being in alignment with God, to say that no matter the circumstance, help me to keep going. Because when you just feel like giving up, I get my bestie, exactly, feel like I can't keep going, I can't anymore. I get my mate. So I'm encouraging you this morning. Hold on tight. I'm encouraging you to stay positive. I'm encouraging you to know, worry. You know what? In due time you shall harvest. When you're lazy, forget, it's not gonna happen. So do not entertain laziness no matter the circumstance. Because once you entertain laziness, you embody it, it becomes your best friend. Right? Just like when you dwell on alcohol, alcohol becomes your best friend, so it is hard for you to shift away from it. When you stick around negativity, that becomes your best friend. When you stick around circles that are not changing you to be the best authentic self that you can ever be, that becomes your best friend. So choose your best friend. I'd rather choose God to be my best friend. I'm telling you, and I'm my bestie. The rest is history. I get my bestie, and then the ball is also in your court right there. It's what turns I can't into, let me try again. I get my bestie. Exactly. You know, I can't do this. I was going to be able to do it. You are able to do it. Do not listen to self-doubt. I get my bestie. Yes, do not listen to self-doubt. That is why even self-doubt, when you entertain it, it will become your best friend. When are you thinking Cynthia K just, you know what, rocked up once upon a time and she's actually sitting on the chair Mira 360 radio and talked to, and she's just started talking to you like, you know what, she never got, you know what, scared in her boots. You know, she never got nerve-wracked at some point. What I'm doing is nerve-wracking for everybody, but it takes courage and, you know what, encouragement to say, I'm going to do it anyway. So why not do whatever that you need to do for you to actually succeed in life? But not the illegal ones. That is why I pray to be in alignment with God so that He's able to change your mindset.

not want to compare yourself with the next person's Jane. 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I get my bestie. Exactly. Mamela, even sometimes God is letting you to learn. I get, because ba bang ba lona you had to life it knock you down so that you're able to learn from it. I get my bestie. And then what are the good things to do and what are not to the things not to do as well. I get my bestie. Exactly when I want to go high. So it's a roller coaster ride. When you're in alignment with God, elevator. If you are not the toughest one on the line, you will go back. Like you look at school, when you're writing exams, right? And then you are that one that is not the smartest of them all, but we are thriving for perfection. What do? You will study when you have a chance. The brilliant ones, they're going to get it right on the go because they were born like that. I get my bestie. The background from the family was okay and everything was just so normal for them. I guess they are very fortunate. And it's not a problem. That's how God wanted you to actually learn from her. There are people who are fortunate, and it's not because when you cannot be fortunate. It's because your story is different, because you guys are not going towards the same direction. And you're not in the same lane. And the process is not the same. Because I want to teach you something as your God, as a child of God. I get my bestie, exactly, because even if they are in that lane, they are already successful. Mare, when it comes to how they acquire their things, they are not in alignment with God, let us be honest. I get my bestie, exactly. So that is why I do not want to study fast. It's untotsa how to be in the true alignment of God, and you will see the end or end year results. I get my bestie, but especially when you're putting 100% effort and you're only trusting in God and nobody else right there. So that is why encouragement reminds you that you're not alone. I get one okay, exactly. Beg who begs you, encourage the one who encourages you. Eh? What does that, why encouragement matters? It builds control back in one okay. When you feel powerless, someone believing in you helps you, you know what, in regaining your self-trust again, my best, I get, you start making decisions for yourself, you start feeling, yo, man, I'm saying to you, it is not easy, you know what, making your own decisions, but it's worth it, trust me, it's worth it, I get, exactly, so it strengthens even what, like I said earlier on, it strengthens the community as well, right, encourage people, encourage others, so encourage about so that you are encouraged learner as well. Strategy. Yeah, I told you, Gary, we bring you nothing but the best official encounter ever. Get my bestie. Exactly. So that is why I can encourage people, encourage others. The hurt ones will also hurt others. So how we get to rutula botloko? Stop getting in relationships. Stop befriending other people. Stop getting in friendships. Stop, you know what, being around people. But may we say bang when I'm my bestie at some point, you are not a good person. I get one. Exactly. So be the best authentic self that you can ever be. Ruko fepina monati here, my bestie. Pina monati, kids bang hori, you're going to enjoy a lot right there. And then when we come back, we'll finish from where we started from. Whitney Houston and Sissy Wine and Spuddy, Count on Me. Stay tuned and please DJ Bestie till we come back for more.

Welcome back, my bestie. Welcome back. Count on me through thick and thin. I get my bestie. Exactly. That is why we need to count on each other by encouraging one another when I'm my bestie. Welcome back, Momira from 360 Radio. It is indeed your precise, a local global connection. I get my bestie. Kare, how are you? You know what? There is a reason why, you know what, encouragement matters. I get my bestie. It builds control back. It strengthens the communities. I get my bestie. Gotta encourage people, encourage others. Help people, help others. So which cycle, when do you want to see yourself in? I get my bestie. In our homes, in your groups right there. Which cycle do you want to see yourself in? I get my bestie. Exit. Go to chat group. Important When you encourage Banamakoluna, maybe let's say for an example, you've got your cousins, your in-laws, let's say for an example, you guys are talking, right? When you are together, how do you talk to them? Do you encourage them or they've lost hope? Because you know what, let us actually give up. I get my bestie. But how little family let's say the sit in yana, body gathering yana holy monati mole lape. You as a family, for you to uplift one another, let me encourage your right, you can do better. I get, but don't judge people because you cannot judge a person also perfectly. I get my bestie, exactly. Karako, when it changes also what the outcome. I get my bestie. Mame, like, ugana utolam sebe to how bad. I get my bestie. Li business ya how you got my hand. Li relationship it's how you got my hand. I get my bestie, exactly. And kibatoriko, when you've got this one, you've got this. Right, there can be a difference between quitting and pushing. Mobo pelomba, lano kabana orma. There's no need for me to quit. Right, because how quit our gari umutolunguri, you are not alive, Maria, still alive. Right, my bestie. So, let it be that you encourage yourself each and every single time. Some of you, maybe you're having bad days even during the week. Ewa feel or you know what? Ah, man, you're thinking ya push, ya press, ya panda, maritakan. But kirko wena, wena how entertainer laziness. And you're not starting anyway. You will remain like that. And our wash about 10 years down the line, but ish, ah, Mara could have done something. Kuri, you know what? Kuri, bazaam, man, bazaam. They're not, you know what, yet winning, but they are trying. 10 years down the line, our Rashaba Utabu Tewa, or you know what? I thank God that I started that day when I made a decision to start in the year 2026. I get my bestie. Exactly. So when you start now, you are working towards something at the end of the tunnel. I get my bestie. Exactly. Sometimes Utoloro, let's say for an example. Mamira from 360 Radio, I get my mate. Hello, Mamira from 360 Radio. Let's say, but hey, man, ruko pa wena or it's a presentation ya in komanya long, wabito loba MC komanya long. I get my bestie. Exactly, sneaking honalidi, awards sabo, bom rapper. Let's say, for an example, Rose Promotions, yeah, you know what, pastor, Nomsebenzi, I get my best Rose Naked. I ain't said the promotion more. I ain't said the award more. Why you look presenter? You are just, you know, are trying to see how confident can you be inside the people to talk to you. What's about the public speech? I'm encouraging you to even be able to stand in front of people. You never know. One day, may I rotla bahu invite them or tautlo bua mo with a speech, maybe or to address a certain issue. You never know. I get my bestie. So you motivate yourself to try and be the best authentic self that you can ever be. Even if you don't know where to start, maramobu pilomba how you do something. If I could tell you where I come from in my journey, you'll be very shocked. I get my best. There's nothing that I didn't try when it comes to auditions, when it comes to... But it's the audition is a hobby. You go there. But you go there. Anything that comes. But you know what... for an example, like you know, when we're casting, I don't know what we the total. Let 6 months of the learnership in Yana. Why am I? I want to get a fit, especially when you don't have anything to do. Mo pelomba how? I get my bestie. Most on that in total, the smaller Yana project, it's only to hire here and there. They are teaching you something. They might even at the end of the day give you a business idea, even though you don't even know about. But we're not like entertainer laziness. I get my bestie. Exactly when I'm married. So that is why. No matter the circumstance, allow us to burn the light at the end of the tunnel. Do something when you go high. And then how long you feel hungry? You know what? Let's say for an example, you are bombarded by stress and there's a lot going on. Mobo pilomba, how I get my bestie. You know what you should do? Read a book. A book that will encourage you to change the mindset, to change the way you do things. I get my best. And like you not doing anything at all. And then what's let's say for an example, you're not working over. I like it's like a 9.
And then ya ke tsoga ka na ene ka clean a ke shebile TV u shebile di soapisa mabane ntso di repeat o di repeat when I in my early age, let's say for an example around when my 20 years, right, you are finished with your matric and stuff like that, and you're just sitting at home and you're wondering, yo, hi, what can I do? I used to have those habits. I get my bestie lwana ke itsuna letso ona mo I get my medium, my medicine thing. Oh, when I did the habit, it's that I shall get like a repeat that is so pizza, lemon, the so pizza. And all of those things are not teaching you anything at the end of the day. I get my bestie. You wouldn't have learned, you know what, anything from any book. How I tell research anything. I want to see CV. How I tell anything. Corre, since when I was able to go, when I was in the tabato TV, I'm going to everybody else. I get a discussion about this so pizza. At the end of the day, the ball is in your card. I get my bestie. I'm still saying, I love you and happy Blue Monday, wherever you're listening from. Mamela. Kiro ko wena my bestie, let us encourage one another in every situation ever to ba fita moyona. Kiro my bestie, exactly. Don't look down on other people. There's no need for you to look down on other people because the umuntu ungambhekela phansi namhlanje kusasa uzophinda vuke. Don't ever think or wena you can be God and detect or this person is not gonna carry on mobupilo or they're not gonna prosper or something like that. Don't play God in other people's lives. Mari, instead wena encourage people when you are seeing them do great. You know what does that do? It enhances your own greatness as a person. It makes you encourage yourself even worse. It makes you be the best authentic self that you can ever be. Mari, we're not about encourage amutumu because you feel like kare manzi ahao akametso I bet the most powerful person more than you. I get my bestie. And sometimes some other people, but they're only just scared to encourage other people because of Libona, they're not encouraged by themselves. But people who are encouraged, they're able to encourage others. I get my bestie. Exactly when I'm a medium. Mamela, let us not encourage, discourage people. Like, people face pressure a lot by the discouragement that comes. Get my bestie. Exactly. So, Mamedi, that is why, at the end of the day, when you have no control over your life, right, you would feel, we do not even need encouragement. Exactly, my bestie. So, with encouragement, we start taking control back when it comes to our life. Lives right there. So take control and take control back over your life. Encourage yourself even under pressure. Encourage yourself even when you feel demotivated. Encourage yourself when you feel, hurry, you know what, I do not see light at the end of the tunnel, but I pray that God may give me strength to carry on even in the midst of my life challenges so that I can be the best authentic self I can ever be. So today, hey, you want to start by writing your own book down, you can do that. Hey, page by page, I get my bestie. Exactly. Or what do you want to do? You want to be the best singer ever. Start going to rehearsals. There are a lot of singers that you can around I want to be part of the choir. I want to be part of bomb rapper if I'm a rapper. Get my bestie. I want to be part of the people balorikiri artists in every kind of different ways and different genres. And their culture as well. I get my bestie exactly when I'm a medi. So that's why it is in the year 2026 at the end of the day. Happy Blue Monday. The ball is in your court. I get my bestie exactly. But I'm encouraging you this morning. We can do better. Thank you so much when I'm my bestie. To him, brain is given and sense is expected. Thank you so much. I'm going to wrap it up nicely with a very beautiful song that I believe you're going to just unwind on this beautiful, beautiful Blue Monday. Missing You by Brandy and Tamia and Gladys Knight. And Chaka Khan. Stay tuned and please do enjoy bestie till we come back for more. Adios.

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1: Attention, Marafong parents, gogos, and granddads. Is your little one between 0 to 6 years old? Then this one is for you. 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We're looking for the cutest faces in Marafong and beyond. Grandchildren are welcome too. Amazing prizes are up for grabs. First place wins 3,500 Rand cash plus a certificate. Second place gets 1,500 Rand. Third place takes home 500 Rand. And everyone from fourth place gets a participation certificate. Registration is open now, started Wednesday 15 July and closes Wednesday 5th August 2026. To enter, send us 1. A recent photo of your child, 2. Their full name, age and nationality and which area do you live in, 3. And your completed registration form. 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We're open Monday to Friday, 9 a.m. to 5 p.m. Rules are simple. One photo per child, JPEG format, recent pictures only. 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Snap it, submit it, let Marafong crown your little star. 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
1: 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Welcome back. When I'm mamed, I hope all is well with you. Hans Rikeni here, local Awenyaro Nabhilo, Rihanzo Dutilina, the lovely, the amazing Cynthia Kebikiru, when I'm mamed, we bring you nothing but the best official encounter ever. Kiru lobatla Cynthia K, Harikeni, local Awenyaro Nabapale, Pinamunati, Pinelung, it will just calm you down and soothe your spirit. Send it right there on our Facebook page and I would gladly play it for you with no hesitations. I want to give you two beautiful songs by, the first one is by Tamia Are, who do you tell when you love someone? I got my bestie exactly when I'm mamedi, and then I'm going to give you another beautiful one by R. Kelly. Are you saved me? Stay tuned and please do your bestie till we come back for more.
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1: Welcome back, my bestie. Welcome back. When I'm a medium more, my mate same thing. It is still your lovely, amazing Cynthia. Kekila kajetsa hore ntsekiru huena. Hansa rudutika Bloom Monday. Kiri happy, happy Bloom Monday. I hope all is well with you. Ntseko papala pina monati, pina ya Glenn Jones are all for you. Kila kajetsa hore haseri kena hai because we are left with just a few minutes for us to wrap up. I get my mate. And then, ilera shara topic ya monati earlier on. So remember, my bestie, topic ke she reeling for the second round of the show. When I mentioned it earlier on, I said, why is it important for us to encourage one another? Get my bestie. And then we do have a very good comment right there from our listener back at home, Martin Tainos. Because someone might be going through things that you have, you know, you were able to overcome when at some point more pilumba. Get my bestie. Are so advice, you know what, then better than, you know what, advice is better. I mean, like, than silence. I get my bestie. Exactly. So we must uplift each other as humans. I get my bestie. So when I have my mates, my medium, when I kill a car, my 360 radio, you're allowed to share your own comment, your own perspective about what you think about our topics right there. So re enjoy that local hour with one heart, one love, and one spirit. Our last, you know what, comment from our fan right there. I get my bestie. Exactly. Another good song that I believe you're going to enjoy by Teddy Pendergrass, or Can We Be Lovers. Stay tuned and please enjoy until we come back. DJ King, what about some sabotage?

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Welcome back when I'm my bestie. Welcome back when I'm my mate. I hope you enjoyed that beautiful song by Teddy Pendergrass. Can we be lovers? You still are chilling with me, the lovely, the amazing Cynthia K at The Official Encounter. We are about to sign out. I get my bestie. But before we do, we have another comment right there by from Lebogang Innocent Ramo Twala when regards to our topic right there. Get my bestie. Ari, encouraging one another is vital because it cultivates resilience. It also restores hope during difficult times and

0: provides the motivation needed to persevere through life challenges. Big up to you, Lebogo Mametsingting. That is one of our top fans right there, Lee. You know what? Martin Tanosi, they are one of our top fans. We really, really do appreciate you. One, the official encounter can never be without you. Wherever you're listening from, I really do appreciate you. Let me wrap it up nicely for you and my bestie. We'll meet again, same time, same place tomorrow. Ke rapa pa ka pina monate ya the KC and Jojo. But tell me it's real. Enjoy your Blue Monday till we meet again, same time, same place tomorrow. Raise your lovely, amazing Cynthia K. Kirkoena, I love you. Bye for now.
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1: Attention, Merafong parents, gogos, and granddads. Is your little one between 0 to 6 years old? Then this one is for you. Merafong 360 Radio presents the Cute Kitty Contest 2026, organized by Merafong 360 Radio. We're looking for the cutest faces in Merafong and beyond. Grandchildren are welcome too. Amazing prizes are up for grabs. First place wins 3,500 Rand cash plus a certificate. Second place gets 1,500 Rand. Third place takes home 500 Rand. And everyone from fourth place gets a participation certificate. Registration is open now, started Wednesday, 15 July, and closes Wednesday, 5th August, 2026. To enter, send us 1. A recent photo of your child, 2. Their full name, age and nationality, and which area do you live in, 3. And your completed registration form. 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We're open Monday to Friday, 9 a.m. to 5 p.m. Rules are simple. One photo per child, JPEG format, recent pictures only. 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Voter's decision is final. Don't miss out. Snap it, submit it. Let Merafong crown your little star. 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
2: Welcome back. Bona, we are still at Rimunateokuzo location. We're going to have a time to survive all too far. My name is Gona Kodjana. That's in Lena Rakajuna Tiva. We are still in the middle of our show. Maharin Ashoyaruna. We are in the middle of the hour. We are still in the hour. Yarona Elumori, it's very important to us because we get to know and understand each other because wow. Okay, that one. Yeah, Niji. That's the little Lakajimu, Kilamantaha, Ladi 27, Kodia 7, still Maxana Sodium, 2026. That's the little Lakajimu, Kimantaha, that's the baby. Yeah, Kimantaha, Kimantaha, Kimandi, Kimandah. Oh, now, hey, it's a blue Monday. Indeed, it is a new week. It is a new day. So, yeah, who's your look at the learning kids at Lina La Manta? Like a new thing. Yeah, it's a new day. It's a new week. It's a new start. It's a new thing. Yeah, okay, yeah. Let us try to be positive. Let us try to be the best version of ourselves, better than the last week. Let us be the real person that we are, you know. Yeah, and go hold out to see the next step to take over, especially the natural things work up appeal on natural step in water. Can you really helps you allow that for a billion but once or so but the whole to let go other body to detach. Yeah, uba bi manyana, uba uthatha, uba buhlungu ha ubebe ho hang labona. And it also affects you mentally, psychologically, even emotionally and physically. So ke labona, so kana go tsinga tsa dintso go go fela he ala go nature in its course. Ha ke fela. And ke fela re thuto nature ke ntho e leng teng ene e phetile e le teng. And nature e tsamaya e na le change along the way because ha e tsamaye le mo at all at all at all at all. Ke a gana tsatsing lena la kajeno. Anyway, nna ka rona e ditse go 1333 e ya bontsha ena ya rona ya the second hour of our show mo e leng gore hey, it is the high time that we get. Go be monate manokobelela ke re ke re bonne wa tseba re bonne jalo ka di-friends, re bonne jalo ka families, re bonne jalo ka mphakathi. 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Yeah, nnete. So hopola the question o santse o tla ithola lena on the social media platforms. The topic ya rona tsatsing lena la kajeno e re matantseng together, e re ntseng ntho e le nngwe, e re ntseng monana le lenale ya re bopa, ya re tsa moya o le mongwe. E re, do you believe faith alone is enough, or must faith be combined with action to create the life you want? Do you believe faith alone is enough, or must faith be combined with action to create the life you want? That's the topic. So you choose. Are you gonna connect with me? No. You choose. You wanna connect with me? Mama number 2000 Siva. Facebook is the Kamli XK Marathon 360 Radio. So you choose. It's your choice. How you wanna connect with me? No. How you wanna connect, Lena? Mama number 2000. Because wow. And Facebook. Facebook, Instagram, X, and TikTok, guys. In the Marathon 360 Radio, make our WhatsApp take 081-451-8586. You repeat it happen 081-451-8586. So I can run a button in Naki Verena, Jalen Naki Verena, Hulumunati, Hulenekere, Receipts. So you can put just one song and then come around here. Ritual Lapi, the Catavayarona, yeah, Lita Zing Lena Lakajo. It is our very special moment in the Kanmeti Ukilabana. So, Kirwena, Bali Naki Verena, Chilali Naki Chilarena, Buali Naki Buerena, Huemunati, Huelekera, who is sweet, sweet.
3: Got tea. I've got the sugar, the spoon, and the whole kitchen. Spill it with me. I am listening and amplifying your voice 12 to 3 p.m. Also remember, lunch break without good music? That's not allowed. Come eat good music with me, Mamanewa Matuke, serving soul house music and other good music vibes from 12 to 3 p.m.
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0: Carltonville, Fochville, Wadela, Elijah, to the vibes of Kutsong, I'm bringing us together one gussy topic at a time this afternoon. That's me,
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2: Indeed. So Alejandro, the question because now I'm trying to see Bonyane in the bell life. But you don't even understand on Alejandro what might be the problem, but I suppose at all. So the question is, do you believe faith alone is enough? Or must faith be combined with action to create the life you want? Do you believe faith alone is enough, or must faith be combined with action to create the life you want? Yeah, that's the question. Faith is the blueprint, action is the brick. So the faith is the vision, it is the architect's blueprint that proves a beautiful house can be built on an empty, muddy plot of land. But blueprints do not keep the rain out. You still have to pick up the heavy bricks, mix the mortar, and physically build the world. Faith provides the destination, but action provides the transportation. Faith is the blueprint, action is the brick. Faith is the vision, it is the architect's blueprint that proves a beautiful house can be built on an empty, muddy plot of land. But blueprints do not keep the rain out. You still have to pick up the heavy bricks, mix the mortar, and physically build the walls. Faith provides the destination, but action provides the transportation. My family. So I cannot sing at all. So Ziva, we are still more Mirror 436 Radio. Your precise local global connection. So Ziva, faith alone gives you the direction. Action is what walks you there. So how I see it, faith without action becomes wishful thinking, like it's saying, I believe I'll be healthy, but never sleeping, moving, or eating better. The belief is real, but nothing moves. Faith alone gives you the direction. Action is what walks you there. So how I see it, I see that faith without action becomes wishful thinking. It's like saying, I believe I'll be healthy, but you never sleep, you never move, you never eat better. The belief is real, but nothing moves. Action without faith burns you out. It's grinding with not trust that it means anything. You crawl, but you don't believe you'll ever walk around. It's grinding with no trust, but it means anything. You crawl,

The other one, Aaron, change your mind, change anything. Change your mind, change anything. That's the path of faith too. It's one of the crawl, walk or run. That's the direction part, because now if at least you're doing something, how am I black alone? How am I black alone? How are doing something? Me, Upola, since Lewis and Ola set another goal, faith dreams it and action builds it. As a friend, as a family, as in Pakat, why not? Why not? Why not? Why not? Why not? Akita isn't saying sit and wait. She's saying believe enough to go look. The hidden part means you have to move to uncover it. Akita Leila, isn't she saying sit and wait? I believe enough to go look. The hidden part means you have to move to uncover it. It's a little more that's in Lena Lakajin. So a simple way to think about it, it's like faith is like a compass, action, footsteps. So you need both. A compass with no steps keeps you in the same place. Steps with no compass just where you are working in cycles. So as the water about Masona. No, at all. We are here as friends, we are here as family, we are here as impact. Well, Ratusana and Handle rebuild a team in Moribona. Receivers are more or Hatela Bailey because Mora was oriented. We cannot go back. Because the little orienting and the more rehabilitating thing and the more rebuck and thing made. Why not run it into that Malaya? Into that Malaya, made it. So, yeah, made it. So, you know, I'm going to location more into the island of Salvalo. Okay, Salvalo 2499. So, you're going to choose how you want to connect with me. No, you're going to choose how you want to connect with me. My number 2000 Saber. Facebook, Instagram, Xing, the Mirafon 36 Radio, Infinity TikTok, guys. So you choose. It's up to you how you want to connect with me. No, me WhatsApp, you know, 081-451-8586. Good morning, 081-451-8586. You might get to an event and one of my friends, so you put for just one song, and then what a petella, gaba, equala, yeah, get a second hour of Bosho. Who can alone, Niji, Sahu Twile, who the second hour, Jalari Habile, who can hold the last round of our show, last round hour of our show, Melon Horia, Rativa Show and Aguin Haisik, the Giddy Get Sound Fella. Yeah, I can mantle, I can learn my Elante, Mohatala, Rativa Honor, or no to you, no Santa. Make me matter to weekend, it's very hectic. It's not about at about 20%, he 100%. Can you rather on a percent take up 100%? Hey, Manta, hi, fish, licky Manta. Me, why you call an orange carriage about Nanya? Kava Kalamu Hekniki, Bohechiki Bobilente during the weekend. And it was a massive one. Bona, we are still going for the another one, the round two. Huyena Liambiona. Yeah, I won't open a yona and everything. Yay! Anyway, I'm going to appreciate it. Who am I? Who am I? Who is sweet?

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1: From the streets of Carltonville, Fochville, Wadela, Elijah, to the vibes of Kutsong, I'm bringing us together one gussy topic at a time this afternoon. 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
3: The aim is not to sweat, but to meet, to move our bodies because, yeah, we have to move. 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Yeah, I'm going to be a second. 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
4: 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Need it.
3: 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Go monate, go bele ke, go be sweet, sweet, go be sweet, sweet, right now, right now, right now. 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
2: From the streets of Keltonville, Fochville, Wadela, Elijah, to the vibes of Khutsong, I'm bringing us together one gassy topic at a time this afternoon. 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
4: And there is nothing at all, only birthday girls and birthday boys. Yeah, indeed. Anyway, two beautiful songs, couple one, because that is not the end. It's in process of changing from being cold to becoming a bit warm. Yeah, so I'm not doing that. Definitely, we're gonna able to appreciate summer high feet like a bayana spring high feet because wow, would we like a salamin made our like a salamin. Anyway, it's not a complaint. Give away fella a dinto de linka day. Yeah, can it be a high time that we understand nature? I say understanding, when I'm about to come on who understand a part 18 and nature, and well, we turn out working as a team. There's a bonulu born. Anyway, just give you one song and then come up in a failure and then have a sense check at the baby girls and the baby boys. Yeah, mate, why not? One of the two
0: dead women.

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1: 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I've got the sugar, the spoon, and the whole kitchen. 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

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Traffic is heavy, but the vibes are heavier. 3 p.m. sharp, the Waladin just unlocked the Hater Hola 360 drive. Your after-work escape has started. 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

Ladies and gents, that was the one and only Mr. Belt and Weasel, ladies and gents, but it's not right, but it's okay. A beautiful song, and yeah, our opening song, ladies and gents, it was the one and only The Dreamville, ladies and gents, but Sacrifices. A beautiful song for beautiful people right here at Marafong 360 Radio. How is everyone doing, Lydia and Gent? How is everyone doing? I'm doing quite good, and Lydia and Gent, I really love being here. It's a beautiful Monday. After all, Lydia and Gent, it's a very beautiful Monday. The 27th of July, I almost said August. The 27th of July, 2026, Lydia and Gent. It is exactly 17 minutes inside the hour 3. We are here until 6 p.m. as you already know. It's your driver, man. A beautiful, beautiful, beautiful afternoon driver. Well, Laden is here. Remember, again, this is your local, this is your precise local global connection, Lydia and Gent. And we're all about educating, informing, and entertaining. A new week, a new start, Lydia and Gent. And a way forward to actually hustle even better. So, ladies and gents, I have a question. Our would you rather, you know, most on this first hour, it's all things about would you rather. So, ladies and gents, I want to know from you that would you rather take 50 million rands right now or go back to age 10 with the knowledge you have? Which one would you choose in this matter, Lydia and Gent? Would you rather take 50 million rands right now, right? You've been given the 50 million rands, or go back to the age of 10 with the knowledge you have? That's power. You choose. But right now, you can do a lot with 50 million and you can achieve things that you really want to achieve with the 50 million if it were to be given to you right now. Right? And at the same time, you can actually benefit even more, ladies and gents, if you choose to go back to the age of 10 with the knowledge that you have. That has its own advantages. It definitely has its own advantages. So tell me on 076-350-1915, which one would you rather take? The 50 million rand right now, or go back to the age of 10 with the knowledge you have right now? I'm going to play you the one and only, Lydia and Gent, Adam Port, Malichi, also, and Strive, featuring Camelo Cabello, but see,

LF System, lady and gents. I'm too afraid to feel. Playing on my background, right here at Mirafonga 360 Radio. A beautiful Monday, lady and gents. You can tell by the groovy playlist that I'm giving you today. I need to know.

I want you, you know, awake. One on their toes and to keep everyone awake and well, Lady Enchanter. I need to pella. We are going back home. I need to get Lady Enchanter. So again, we need all the energy we can get. Remember, good, you are still tuned into Marafonga 360 Radio, your precise local global connection. And this is still Waladin, the guy with the capital letter W and D. So again, Lady Enchanter. Remember, I gave you a would you rather. I said, would you rather take 50 million rands right now or go back to age 10 with the knowledge you have? I already have a comment from the one and only Sekini Kotato. I will go back, start afresh, meet the new people, make the right decisions, erase the past. That's the advantages you will have, because of if you go back to the age of 10 with the knowledge that you have right now, you will know exactly what you're supposed to do and how you're supposed to do it to achieve your goal. Because Lady Enchanter, you have went so far to today, you understand that you're still learning some things that you could have done better, and you could have changed ways, you could have, you know, decided not to associate or affiliate with some type of people or a certain group of people. But again, Lady Enchanter, with the knowledge that you have at this age, at this point that you're at right now, imagine going back to the age of 10 with that very same knowledge. Nothing changes. You will have the same thing. The only thing that will change is you going back to your younger self to the age of 10. That's more like you starting over, but with the cheat codes of everything. That's like an open book test. You know, an open book test. Exactly. That's like that. Because of if you go back with the knowledge that everything that you're going to be doing, you'll be doing it over with experience. Now you know what to rectify, how to do it, and why you should do it. So, in a way, Kotato, Lady Enchanter, has it right. In a way, Kotato has it right, Lady Enchanter. Because, to tell the truth, if we were to go back with the knowledge that we have right now, we would, you know, have so much. We would definitely have so much. And we could avoid so much. Lady and Jet. So again, tell me when I'm 076-315-1915. I'll also be back and I'm to tell you, Oguti, which one do I go with on this one. Here's the one and only Hoogle featuring a topic, A Rush and Day Calm, Lady and Jet. But I adore you.

That is the one and only Salt Holiday Enchant, but again, a Jamaican Bomb Bomb. A beautiful song of a beautiful people right here at Marafonga 360 Radio. It's going to continue playing on my background. Lady Enchant, as me and you are about to still go back again, Lady Enchant, to our Would You Rather of the day of this very same hour, which is our first hour, Lady Enchant. We are left with again just to get a number of minutes before we hit our second hour. But okay, I still need to know, would you rather win take 50 million rands right now or go back to the age of 10 with the knowledge that you have? Remember, Gelady Enchant, I talked about knowledge, like Khotato, you know, because of Khotato said, yeah, he would rather go back, understand, because of with the knowledge that he has, he can actually control a lot of things and a lot of outcomes in his favor because of he has the knowledge, right? So, Gelady Enchant, remember, you're also taking 50 million rands. It's

also another way of, you know, reaching your goals quicker and faster, because you already know what you're supposed to do. At this point, again, I would say money is one of the things that is holding us back, because we have so many visions, and those visions and those ideas, to tell the truth, they need money to make money. So with the 50 million rands, I believe you can accomplish a lot in trying to make sure that you actually would have what you need or what you are chasing. Let's say, for instance, right now where you want to be a photographer. You understand? You already got an idea how to become a photographer, but now a problem is capital right now. To what? To buy the gears that you need to be a photographer. I'm talking about cameras. I'm talking about lighting, green screen. You understand, ladies and gents? I'm talking about external flash. I'm talking about so much that you might need. Pela, being a photographer, you need lenses. You know, you need backdrops, ladies and gents. And those things are expensive. You need reflectors. All those things that I've just mentioned right now, they are expensive. You need a computer after all, because you can't be a photographer without a computer, because you need it for editing pictures, for also sending pictures and videos. You understand, the lady enchanter? So you need all of that. So with the 50 million rands, it'll be easy for you to achieve that, because cameras might, let me say, buying the whole gear, lady and gent, that you will need to become a photographer. Let's say it costs around about, it will definitely be on about, like, let's say 200k maximum. You know, let's say 250,000, let's say that maximum, because cameras are expensive and all those things are expensive. You understand? So let's say 250 minimum. You understand, the lady and gent, or maximum. Yeah, let's say maximum 250. You buy all those equipment. You see, you still have a lot of money to that you saved with for you to be able to carry the company forward. You figure out ways on how to sell this photography company of yours, because there's already a lot of photographers in photography companies. So you need to find a way, a new way on how to operate this, because they've already photographers. So what's new are you going to do? So you understand? So having money on your side is also another advantage. As much as going back with the knowledge, it's another great thing. But to tell the truth, also the money can cover a lot. So tell me, when on your side, lady and gent, which one would you take? Would you rather take the 50 million rands right now, or, lady and gent, would you rather go back to the age of 10 with the knowledge you have? 076-350-1915. Here's Calvin Harris, Dua Lipa, but One Kiss.

Lady and gents, the one and only Jokwet Atigena Save Me. It's going to be playing on my background, Lady and gents. So, Lady and gents, Councillor Gege also came through on our comment section and said, Lady and gents, yeah, no, definitely a do-over. I would go back to age 10. So I believe people believe that starting over at the age of 10 with the knowledge they actually have would do them better. You understand? Would definitely do them better, Galidi and Jant. So they actually believe that going back with the knowledge would be a beautiful thing. You know? Because Lydian Chant, and I would say, I would definitely go with going back to Lydian Chant. You understand? Yes, over 50 million rands, Lydian Chant. I would go back to the age of 10 with this knowledge that I have. Because with this knowledge I have, definitely within a year, I would have achieved that money. By the age of 11, I know I would definitely be achieved that money. Because Lydian Chant, there are things that I could have done better. You know, that I know for sure, Lady and Gent, that could have warned me so, so much in this life thing. But to get Lady and Gent, I'm still choosing Lady and Gent. I'm still definitely choosing going back to the age of 10. Because someone would say over 50 million rands. But because with 50 million rands, you can achieve 1, 2, 3, and 4. Yes, agreed. So I can't say no on that. But again, ladies and gentlemen, at the end of the day, knowledge, I believe it's more powerful than the actual money. Because you can achieve a lot with the knowledge that you have. Because you know when, why, and how to actually approach things, Lady and Chance, and situations. You understand? Now you have this knowledge, and at the age of 10, what's nice about that too is the flexibility. You know? Because of now you as a kid again, so you know how to handle some things, Lady and Gents. The flexibility of you and now being a kid, plus with the knowledge, you will look like a very smart kid. But well, you will be a smart kid because in a way you are an experienced kid, but you are a kid, you understand? So I would definitely choose a do-over now, Lady and Gents, because money might seem like, okay, you might solve all the problems right now, but there are so many problems at this point. So a do-over, it erases all of that. So I'm starting everything afresh, Lady and Gent. Now I know how to handle situation because I have experience of it and I have the knowledge of it. That's the most, Lady and Gent, beautiful part about this. The most beautiful part about this, Lady and Gent. So I'm going to play you the one and only Zeb, Lady and Gent, featuring Sophia Nzo, Bati Mnwaki. Enjoy.

And that was the one and only Lady and Gent, the Busa, Lady and Gent, but again, Magnetic. You know, Spanish artists, again, Lady and Gent, I searched this name just to make sure I'm pronouncing it well. So, okay, I was, you know, rehearsing it in the background, but okay, luckily I did say it right. So, Gebati, Magnetic, Lady and Gents, a beautiful song for beautiful people right here at Marafonga 360 Radio. So, Lady and Gents, we are leaving this hour. We are left with only 2 minutes with a couple of seconds, Lady and Gents. So, okay, do hit me up on 076-350-1915 and tell me when, which one would you rather take? Would you rather take the 50 million right now? Or would you rather go back to the age of 10 with the knowledge that you have right now, Gilidi and Chant? And it, that's the beauty of it, of going back and making and doing a do-over, Lady and Chant. So, what's going to happen right now, Lily and Chant, is that we are preparing ourselves to actually be on our second hour. We are only left with a minute, Lily and Chant. I already have a topic for us for that hour. So, I'm going to be introducing that topic very shortly, Lily and Chant. Let me play you the one and only Elton John with again Dua Lipa, but a cold heart. Enjoy.

0: That is the one and only Elton and Dua Lipa, Lady and Gentility, A Cold Heart, a beautiful song for beautiful people. We are 2 minutes inside our hour four, Lady and Gent, which is our second hour. And okay, I already have a question for you, for me and you to actually discuss. So okay, before I introduce this question.
1: 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Serving Metaphone City and surroundings from the heart of Khutzom.
0: That is Mirafon 360 Radio, your precise local global connection. Lady and Gent, we are still again. As a matter of fact, we are on our second hour. I almost said we are still on our first hour. We are actually on this. This time is running. It's actually running. So, Lady and Gent, I have a question for you. And the question stands as follows, Lady and Gent. I hope it finds you well. I'm just kidding, Lady and Gents. It's just a fun and nice question. So this topic of mine, Lady and Gents, says, do partners owe each other phone passwords? Mm-hmm. That's what we are discussing on this hour. I want to know, do you think you owe your partner the phone, your phone password, Lady and Gents? And do you think your partner owes you, his or her, phone password? And you need to tell me, why do you believe, Uguti, or do you think that y'all owe each other passwords? Because if you don't give your partner your password, of course your partner will be mad. But also at the same time, Lady and Gent, you don't want your space to be invaded. You don't want, obviously, someone going through your stuff. Because of Singabantu, we got things that we actually hide, you understand? But as we all know, that we say we share everything with your partner, you make sure you are good with your partner, right? So tell me, if you don't give your partner your password and your partner gets mad, are they obligated for that? Hence, I'm asking the question, Uguti, do partners owe each other passwords? Because partners do get mad if you don't give them your password. Yeah, I understand, Injan, Lady and Gent. Your partner wouldn't care much about your banking card password, Lady and Gent. If you refuse, your partner wouldn't be that mad. Of course, there will be a little bit, you know, mad in yana, but if you refuse with the phone password now, it's another different story. Hence, I'm asking this question. Uguti, do you believe, or rather, do you think partners owe each other phone passwords? 076-350-1915. That's what we are discussing on this hour, Lady and Gent. Unga and Dao. Here's the one and only, another featuring a 54 Ultra, but he talk to you, no art.

0: Hello, sir.
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That's Mojo, ladies and gents. That's a lady, hear me tonight. Ladies, hear me tonight. This one is dedicated to all the ladies. Better hear me tonight. It's a beautiful song, ladies and gents. A beautiful vibe right here at Marafon 360 Radio. Your precise, a local, a global connection again, ladies and gents. And I am here, ladies and gents, to discuss our question even further, you know? Get into it once and for all, ladies and gents, and be done with this topic of ours, ladies and gents, you know? Mina, you know what I think? I will just get straight to what I think, ladies and gents, you understand? I definitely say no. You know, we don't owe our partner, we don't owe each other's phones, password, ladies and gents. But at the same time, it depends on what trust looks like in your relationship. You know? It depends on what trust looks like in that relationship. I would say, Mina, my phone doesn't have a password, first things first. I'm the person who don't like a password at all, you understand? And I would say my partner does have a password. So she can take my phone, I can take a phone, you understand? And I know the password and all that. You know, it depends on your trust between the two of you. When I'm a partner, yako uguti, how much do you trust each other and who and how faithful are y'all to each other at the same time, you know? But Jay, the silver lining of this all, ladies and gents, is that we don't owe each other phones. Password phones, we don't at all, right? So, ladies and gents, you need to know that there's no law book for this whole thing, ladies and gents. It's really about privacy versus transparency. That's all. You know, you can be transparent with your partner, but at the same time, they need to respect your privacy, right? So, it's more like that. Privacy versus transparency, ladies and gents. So, again, the argument for sharing the password, right? I would say the argument, the first argument that people be arguing for sharing passwords, Lydia and Jen, Tanditi. The first thing that you need to know is that we have nothing to hide. Those are the things that couples normally share or argue about whenever it's time to change or rather to share password, because it's not about spying. It's my phone. It's your phone. Full transparency. You know? That's how we share password. That's how the argument begins now, Guti. If we have nothing to hide, remember, Guti, this is not about spying. It's my phone is your phone. Your phone is my phone. So it means it's full transparency. That's the first argument people make whenever they need to share the password. That's how they actually, you know, come about, ladies and gents. That's smooth. And then it says, another argument they will use, it they will say it kills suspension, ladies and gents, because there will be no who's that, you know, the fight at 2 a.m. If someone DMs your partner, you can both actually see it. Those are the kinds of arguments, ladies and gents, you will have for sharing the passwords, because we don't want no surprises. We really don't want no surprises, ladies and gents. So that's why it kills all the suspension. Another thing is that I would say it it's a practical reason, Lydia and Chen. Emergency, need to order food, take pics, find info when their phone is dead. You know? And then the last argument that I will talk about in terms of sharing the password, Lydia and Chen, is that they will come with a statement that says we are a team. You know, let's say maybe you are married, you know, we'll say we are married, we have kids, you know, the bank accounts needs to be mixed. The privacy will definitely feel weird because as a person now, you no longer have the privacy, everything you are sharing with your partner now. Definitely sharing, lady and gent. So I will come back and lady and gents, talk about the argument now against sharing passwords, lady and gents.
you know, arguments that are against sharing passwords, because people, some people are against sharing passwords. So I will get to that when I get back. Firstly, here's Afro House, Lady Inches, Afrox House. But again, let me be the second voice.

Angie Stone's Lady and Gents are playing on my background with Wish I Didn't Miss You. You know, it's a beautiful song of a beautiful people right here at Mirafonga 360 Radio. Your precise, a local, a global connection. And again, like I promised to go to Lady and Gents, when I get back, I'll be giving you arguments people use against giving out passwords to their partner. Of course, the first one, Lady and Gents, is privacy. That's the first argument that a partner will bring up if they don't really want to give out their passwords. They will definitely use the privacy card, you know. They'll tell you that you can trust someone and still want your own privacy, like not reading their diaries, their inboxes, Lady and Gent, you know, their DMs, all of that. You don't have to read that. Privacy at the end of the day, it's very important in a person's life. Let me not say in a relationship. Let me say in a person's life, Lady and Gent, all right? And then the other thing that they will use, they will say boundaries are healthy. You know, boundaries are healthy. They will use that. Yes, boundaries are healthy, Lady and Gent. And the thing about, do we need to respect boundaries by any means necessary all the time? We need to respect boundaries. So, I will say maybe a friend vents to you. You have chats with your therapist, your mom, your lawyer. Not everything is for two people. Vele vele, what you talk to your lawyer, not everybody should know it. What if your friends vele were venting? Now you have to explain this to a partner. You're able to get Lady and Gent. It's problematic at the same time, and it's understandable at the same time. So all these arguments, all of them, as I'm thinking Jay right now, I'm thinking they are all relevant for their place and their topic, Lady and Chant. And then the other thing I would say, it prevents snooping spirals. One person checks just once, nothing. You understand? They find nothing. Checks again next week, anxiety. Now you find things that you don't want to find. We're born again, Lady and Gent. So it's a valid point if you think about it, because we need privacy so that we can keep the relationship alive too. You understand? Or what if you found me complaining about something that you do in a relationship, and then it turns out to when you didn't like that I complained, I opened up to a therapist or to a friend, you know? And it wasn't even something major, it's something that maybe I was just talking about. But you know, this is happening and it's something that is disturbing me. But you know, as partners, you know. And there's another argument that I know which a lot of people use, and I know which now maybe you have used it maybe before, right? The argument that says trust is shown in actions, not passwords. Because you can give the password and still cheat in person, or hide nothing and still be loyal. And still be loyal, Lady and Gent. Yeah, I understand, Dijan. You know, it doesn't really stop on the phone, Lady and Gent. It can go further. It can escalate. You know? So tell me on 076-350-1915, when a Lady and Gent, what do you think about this one? Lady and Gent, since we are left with a couple of minutes before we hit hours, Lady and Gent, the hours to leave this place, Aniti. So, Gunjalo, Lady and Gent, I'm going again to play you, the one and only Nali, to get what I need. Enjoy.

moonlight.

That is Kelvin Momo and Sticks Lady and Jan Sabati Awelele right here at Marathon 360 Radio. We are left with only a couple of minutes before we hit our third and final hour, Kennedy and Chant. It's still the 27th of July 2026. A beautiful Monday, Kennedy and Chant. Right now, it is exactly 44 minutes inside the hour of 4. I understand. So, Kennedy and Chant, with that being said, I really want to know from you, which do partners owe each other passwords, Kennedy and Chant? Phone password to be specific, because it's easy to give out a bank account, lady and gent. It's not that hectic. Okay, well, it is hectic because you can't just give out your money like that. But at the same time, lady and gent, partners never had a problem with sharing their bank details with their partners, you know, unless otherwise. But in terms of the phone now, it's another problem. It's another discussion now, because partners don't really or don't necessarily give out their passwords like that. They'll rather, you know, not give you the password, Lydia and Chat. So it's like that. But again, in your the way we you see it, do you think it's a must that partners exchange passwords, lady and gent, for transparency, right? Because of it's all about transparency and making sure gutige there's no secrets amongst each other. And it, lady and gent, knowing guti, okay, where do you stand with this person, you know? Because assurities, people love wasting other people's time, you know, especially in relationships, and it's very, very, very painful. So that's another argument, lady and gent, for transparency purposes. But at the same time, I believe, Uguti, lady and gent, we must value privacy, singabantu, because we can't really be open about everything, lady and gent. You know, we need to keep some things to ourselves to make this relationship to keep going. I believe so. You know, you can't tell your partner what you do with your therapist. You know, you can't tell your partner what you do, everything you do with your friends. You can't definitely do that at all. You understand, again, lady and gent. So tell me, lady and gent, we are left with only just a few minutes before we hit our third and final hour. Here's Amdu, aka TRP, and Mashudu Bati Mveli Ngangi. Enjoy.

vibe. So whenever you're tuned into Mafon 360 Radio, right? So ladies and gents, remember again, these topics that we've been talking about, and they don't have to end right here, all right? We have to also continue with them on our social media platforms, Mafon 360 Radio, and again, ladies and gents, we discuss them nice and clean. Nice and clean. And it's ongaenda, kala lana nazi.